MVY Radio Blues at 8. It's Rockin' Blues Friday. What's up, everybody? Brian Stancis here with you, filling in for Bill tonight. And we are stepping outside the norms of the 1-4-5 blues progression and cranking it up a little bit for some rockin' blues, some different shades and colors to these tunes, such as that last one from Santana from 2016, Blues Magic, that was called. Steve Winwood before that with his Hammond organ sounding glorious on that 2003 release called About Time. Leading off the night was Robert Palmer with his cover of Spanish Moon. So funky, so clean, so gritty at the same time. Pretty awesome stuff. All right, we're going to move on now with a tune from Lockie Doley. Lockie is an amazing keyboard player that I've been pushing here on the program because he's just outstanding, and he is currently on tour with Joe Bonamassa as their keyboard player in that group. But his solo stuff is amazing. I encourage you to check it out. This is one of his tracks called Money on the Blues at 8 MVY Radio.

0: MVY Radio, it's Rock and Blues Friday, and that was the Vaughn Brothers, released in 1990. The record Family Style featured Jimmy Vaughn and Stevie Ray Vaughan under their name Vaughn Brothers for the first time. Looking forward to recording many more records together. Unfortunately, that year, of course, was the year that Stevie Ray was tragically killed, 1990. That track, Brothers, was the last track on the record. And before that, Locky Dolly with a rockin' track with some super fuzzy bass called Money. Well, good evening, everybody. Brian Sances here with you, filling in for Bill. Thanks so much for tuning into the show. Just getting warmed up here on this Friday night. Much more to come on the Blues at 8 on MVY Radio.
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0: Welcome back, everybody, to the Blues at 8 on MVY Radio. Brian Sances here with you on this Friday night, filling in for Bill Narkowitz this evening on this Rockin' Blues Friday night edition of the show. And we're going to kick off this second set with a rocker from Led Zeppelin, who, of course, is heavily blues influenced. And this is a track from 1969, an incredible recording that you might have heard, Traveling Riverside Blues. Crank it up. This is the Blues at 8 on MVY Radio.

MVY Radio Blues at 8. It's Rockin' Blues Friday, and that was a rockin' set of mostly classic rock bands that were supremely influenced by the blues. Obviously, The Doors right there with one of my personal favorites from The Doors, You Make Me Real. Deep Purple before that with Strange Kind of Woman from 1971's Fireball album. We heard Jethro Tull with Rainbow Blues, a crazy psychedelic adventure that was pretty much sandwiched in between a blues intro and outro, and that was from 1974. And Led Zeppelin led off the set with Traveling Riverside Blues from 1969's Coda album. Well, good evening, everybody. Brian Stances here on this Friday with you guys. Thanks so much for tuning in. Hope you're enjoying the Rocking Blues Friday night. We're going to continue the rock with the Rolling Stones. This is from Exile on Main Street, and it's called Stop Breaking Down. 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

0: MVY Radio, Blues at 8, Rockin' Blues Friday, coming to a close with Mark Knopfler and Emmylou Harris together on Bellstar from 2006. Eric Clapton and Tom Petty before that with I Got the Same Old Blues. And the Rolling Stones led off that set with Stop Breaking Down from their Exile on Main Street record. Well, as always, everybody, thanks for tuning into the show tonight. Brian Sansis signing off for the weekend. Catch me back here on Monday night for classic and historic blues right here on the Blues at 8 on MVY Radio.
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1: Welcome to Uncharted Waters. I'm PJ Finn. I'm going to co-host tonight's show with Aurora McGuckin. Aurora and I have been in Nashville all week long for the Americana Music Conference. And so for Uncharted Waters tonight, instead of playing a lot of new releases from many albums, we're going to feature four different records and play multiple tracks from each of these four records. Let's start off with the Jayhawks. They have a new album called Sanctuary Park. I want to play the title track from this long-running Americana band on MVY Radio's Uncharted Waters.

This is Uncharted Waters on MVY Radio. We're doing several featured albums tonight. The first one is Sanctuary Park, the latest from the Jayhawks. Around 40 years, these guys have been making great music based originally out of Minneapolis. Let's do some more. You know, one of the things that these guys, that's always made this band stand apart is the incredible harmony vocal work. And this one shows it off a bit. It's called Hands Upon the Wheel. On Uncharted Waters, it's the Jayhawks' new record, Sanctuary Park, on MVY.

MPY Radio. That is music from the Jayhawks. Their new record is called Sanctuary Park. We heard the songs American Midnight right there, Hands Upon the Wheel, Kingston Girl, and Sanctuary Park, the title track. I'm PJ Finn. This is Uncharted Waters. Aurora and I are hosting the show this week, and we're doing all featured albums. So I'm featuring two, and Aurora is going to feature two. Let's do the latest from Jim James. He's the lead singer of the band My Morning Jacket. And, you know, that band has always been kind of a big rock band with a real adventuresome style. And then when Jim James makes solo records, yeah, he can get downright weird in a good way. You know, he does that thing of being strange but accessible and tuneful, kind of buried in the unusual sounds and choices. It's fun. It's a good adventure. The new record called Wowed Out. Let's play several tracks from it as we feature it tonight on Uncharted Waters. This is called Lost Child from Jim James on MVY Radio's Uncharted Waters.

MVY Radio, Uncharted Waters. We're listening to tracks from Jim James' new record called Wowed Out. We heard Hands On right there. We Love Our Life and Lost Child. One more from Jim James. And then Aurora McGuckin's going to step in, and she's going to feature some other records for the second half of Uncharted Waters on MVY. Here's Wowed Out from Jim James, the title track, our featured album tonight as part of Uncharted Waters on MVY Radio.

MVY Radio, that's Jim James from My Morning Jacket, solo there with a track called Wowed Out. That is the title track off his new album. My name's Aurora McGuckin. I'm taking over for the second half of Uncharted Waters tonight. We've got two more albums that we want to feature tonight. I'm going to close out with the latest from Phoebe Bridgers. I'll play a couple of tracks off her new album, Lost Weekend. Right now, I want to dive into the latest from Rhiannon Giddens that just came out today. Rhiannon Giddens' latest album is called Hope is the Thing with Feathers. You might recognize that as the title of an Emily Dickinson poem. And actually, the title track is just that. It is Rhiannon Giddens putting that poem to music and singing it. So we will start off there with Rhiannon Giddens' Hope is the Thing with Feathers on Uncharted Waters on MVY Radio.

MVY Radio. That's Rhiannon Giddens there singing with her sister Lalenya Harrington. That's their version of the traditional song Walk With Me. That comes off of Rhiannon Giddens' new record Hope Is the Thing with Feathers. From that same album we heard an original track called Wish in Vain. There she was singing with Dirk Powell, who's a longtime collaborator of hers and co-produced this record in his Louisiana studio. And we heard Step Away Blues from that record and the title track, Rhiannon Giddens putting to music Emily Dickinson's poem, Hope Is the Thing with Feathers. So many collaborators on this album, not just her sister, but also her nephew, Justin Harrington, and Justin Robinson, and Francesco Terizzi, and a couple of others as well. So that's the latest from Rhiannon Giddens, Hope Is the Thing with Feathers. This is Uncharted Waters here on MVY Radio, bringing you new music every week at 9 o'clock on Fridays and again 9 o'clock on Sundays. This is PJ Finn's show, but we're co-hosting tonight. The two of us were down in Nashville this week for Americana Fest. For this episode, we are, instead of bringing you, you know, a dozen or so new songs from a bunch of different artists, we decided to focus on four different albums. So on to the last one of the night. The latest record from Phoebe Bridgers is called Lost Weekend. It came out just about a month ago, her first solo release in 6 years. Her last one was Punisher in 2020. This record also features a number of notable collaborators, including longtime collaborator Christian Lee Hudson, but also Jack Antonoff this time around, and Alex G, Cameron Winter, Lucy Dacus, and Julian Baker from her band Boy Genius, and a bunch of others, Bo Burnham as well. Bo Burnham is also her partner. He helped write some of these songs. He also seems to be the inspiration for a number of these songs. The record has a couple of central themes. You know, her disillusionment with her own fame, her relationship with Bo Burnham, and reflecting on past relationships. One of the really core elements of this album, though, is the grief. Phoebe Bridgers lost her father a few years ago, and she explores that grief pretty directly, and also the complicated nature of their relationship while her father was alive on this record. So you're going to hear in the four songs I've chosen, you are going to hear pretty much all of those things. We are going to start off with one of the love songs just to kind of see the range of the record. This one's called Bobby on Uncharted Waters on MVY Radio.

one lucky pick for this month's super prize giveaway of $18.5 million and a brand new 2021 Mercedes-Benz in the color of your choice.

MVY Radio. That song's called Still Standing from Phoebe Bridgers' latest record, Lost Weekend. We also heard the title track, Lost Weekend, and we heard Bobby from that same record. I was lucky enough to see one of Phoebe Bridgers' secret surprise no phones pop-up shows that were happening earlier in the spring before she had announced this record, but she had played a number of these songs, you know, stripped down, acoustic. It's really interesting to hear now that the record is out how they actually turned out with all the production. My name is Aurora McGuckin. I've been here sharing the show with PJ Finn tonight. He's your regular host for Uncharted Waters. Thanks so much for hanging out and listening through these new albums with us. This episode will re-air Sunday night at 9 o'clock. New episodes

Winter on background vocals on this song. The harmonica you'll hear is Connor Oberst, and the members of Nickel Creek providing the violin, the mandolin, and the acoustic guitar. So to close out Uncharted Waters tonight, here's Phoebe Bridgers with I Can't Wait on MVY Radio.

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MVY Radio, Molly Tuttle, The Highway Knows. Molly Tuttle just this week won Artist of the Year at the Americana Music Festival. Congratulations, Molly. Well deserved. Such a talent, and I mean, so wild that just last week she played in the Cape Cod Melody Tent and now winning Artist of the Year award. Just one of the great young talents out there in the music industry, and love to see him get acknowledged. Had the Grateful Dead in there with Touch of Grey, Sheryl Crow in that set, Death Cab for Cutie, and local legends Johnny Hoy and the Bluefish kicking off this 10 p.m. hour. She Belongs to Me. What's happening, everybody? Rich Rogers here, back hanging out with you. I got about a little over, not too much longer, just a little bit over midnight, just a couple hours of us hanging out now. But this kid just played a sold-out show at the Chatham Orpheum Theater for us, and I just saw him recently do a solo acoustic show at the Lounge in North Falmouth. Here's Quinn Sullivan, New Bedford Zone, with Midnight Highway on MVY.

MVY Radio, Brooke Annabelle, Make You Mine. You two in that set in Quinn Sullivan, Midnight Highway. I do want to remind you, Sunday mornings, 6 a.m. it starts and goes till 10 a.m. It is Sunday morning and all that jazz, and whether you already love jazz or you're just curious about it a little bit, you're sure to enjoy MVY Radio's jazz program, Sunday Morning and All That Jazz with Dave Kish, as he plays all the best jazz has to offer. He's going to, you know, maybe he'll start your day with some nice light jazz and then progress through big band, bebop, swing, Latin, classic cuts as well. Dave also plays the hot new releases to keep you up to date on this evolving genre of music. It's a multicultural experience you definitely do not want to miss. It's a great way to start off your Sunday or end your Sunday wherever you are in the world. But you can join us every single Sunday, 6 a.m. till 10 a.m. for Sunday Morning and All That Jazz. 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All right, let's jump into some Tom Petty. Here's Keep a Little Soul on MVY.

MVY Radio, River Shook, Country Angels, the name of that one. Mumford and Sons with Hozier, Rubber Band Man. Madeline Peru in there with Instead and Keep a Little Soul from Tom Petty. Pretty cool moment at Americana Fest this past week. The Heartbreakers reunited after 24 years of not playing together. They had Chris Stapleton as their lead guy as they did three songs, American Girl, Breakdown, and You Wreck Me, to kick off Americana Fest Awards. And then they did a panel the next day, and it was pretty amazing to, you know, I watched some of it, I read about some of it, but just to see how excited they were to be with each other finally again after 24 years of playing on stage live in front of people. And the funny thing is, so they were doing American Girl, and Chris Stapleton, like, you know, most of us have heard it a lot of times, and the first time I saw him, man, he missed the beginning. But then I read the article. Mike Campbell said, I kind of gave him a puzzling look. And then I asked him later, and he said he was so enthralled in watching those guys play, he forgot the words. So pretty cool moment right there, I'm sure, for Chris Stapleton and for everyone there at Americana Fest to see the Heartbreakers get back together after 24 years. All right, let's keep it rolling. Got some Coldplay on MVY.

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It's when your head gets twisted or your mind grows numb. You think you're too old, too young, too smart, too dumb. Lagging behind or you're losing your pace in the slow motion crawl of life's busy race. No matter

MVY Radio, Boston's own BB Stockwell, When You Know. The Allman Brothers in there. We had Jack Johnson with Mama, You've Been On My Mind. This is off of a fraction of Last Thoughts on Woody Guthrie album. Lake Street Dive, Stop Your Crying. And our good friend Carly Simon, We Have No Secrets, taking us back to 1972. What's happening, everybody? Rich Rogers here, hanging out with you. We are in my last hour. So got a couple more sets of music, and then I will be out of here, handing it over to Elena, who will take you through the overnight here on Martha's Vineyard. But right now, some John Mellencamp and the Boss together. Did You Say Such a Thing on MVY.

tolerate the people and the things that make me wanna hate. Oh, I have a little mercy on me. They see some beauty in this human pageantry. Jesus Christ came down here as a living man. If he can live a life of virtue, then I hope I can. One to others is you

0: 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Maybe on Monday from the Arizona-based Calexico and the Pretenders. And then before that, John Mellencamp and the Boss with Did You Say Such a Thing? Well, MVY Radio, we are on social media if you do not know that. 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Thank you guys all so much. Yep, as I said, Facebook and Instagram on both. Let's do one check-in on the weather, and then we'll get right back into the music.
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2: Skies remain partly cloudy tonight with lows in the mid-50s. More sunshine than clouds to start the weekend tomorrow as it turns cooler with temperatures only getting up into the mid-60s. We'll have partly cloudy skies again for tomorrow night with lows back in the low to mid-50s. It'll become mostly cloudy on Sunday with afternoon showers and highs in the mid to upper 60s. Lingering showers end on Monday with some late day clearing and highs in the mid to upper 60s. I'm meteorologist Morgan Bolton, MVY Weather.
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0: MVY Radio, Jalen Naganda, Burning Temptation. Mr. Robert Nesta Marley before that with Redemption Song off of the Uprising album, taking us back to 1980. If you love some Bob Marley, if you love reggae, you can check out our reggae show, Positive Vibrations, every single Thursday at 9 p.m. I am your host at the moment, filling in for Bill Narkowitz, and it actually replays on Sundays at 11.
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0: Well, that's going to do it for me. I'm Rich Rogers, and I am out of here. I'm moving on with what's left of my Friday. Thank you guys all so much for hanging out. Alana is in next. Have a great weekend, everybody. Have fun. Be safe. I'm going to leave you with some Wild Feathers. And as always, peace, love, and be kind.

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MVY Radio. That was the new one from Sunvolt with Serenade Song, Bruce Coburn, Waiting for a Miracle. We heard Allison Russell and Brandi Carlile, You're Not Alone, Jesse Malin with the new single Hollywood Forever, and we started this hour with Dave Matthews Band Again and Again. I'm Alana Saucier. I'm with you for the next couple of hours this morning. I have a lot of great music coming up for you and a lot of great new music as well. Here's Pokey LaFarge, Something in the Water on MVY Radio.

MVY, that was the new one from Margaret Glasby, Michigan, City of Immigrants, Steve Earle, Jeff Buckley with Grace, and Pokey LaFarge with Something in the Water. 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

crockery. Nobody in this big house but me in my empty bed. I'm fresh out. Baby, I'm fresh out.

MVY, that was the new one from Courtney Marie Andrews with Constant Clowns, Death Cab for Cutie, Pepper, She Don't Want Nobody Near from Counting Crows, and Kristone Kingfish Ingra with Fresh Out. 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

MVY, that was Jim James of My Morning Jacket with Come Again, Mumford & Sons' Beloved, Norah Jones' What Am I to You, the new one from John Craigie called Fire Season, and we started this hour with Van Morrison, Sweet Thing. I'm Alana Saucier. I'm with you for the next couple of hours this morning. I have a lot of great stuff coming up for you and a lot of great new music as well. Here's Robert Randolph, Soul Refreshing on MVY.

those eyes and my lips get dry. And I know I gotta stay. Cause the only thing I can think about is kissing those tears away.

0: MVY, that was Teddy Thompson, So This Is Heartache, The Wood Brothers with Sparkling Wine, Trouble Me from 10,000 Maniacs, and Robert Randolph with Soul Refreshing.
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2: Skies remain partly cloudy tonight with lows in the mid-50s. More sunshine than clouds to start the weekend tomorrow as it turns cooler with temperatures only getting up into the mid-60s. We'll have partly cloudy skies again for tomorrow night with lows back in the low to mid-50s. It'll become mostly cloudy on Sunday with afternoon showers and highs in the mid to upper 60s. Lingering showers end on Monday with some late day clearing and highs in the mid to upper 60s. I'm meteorologist Morgan Bolton, MVY Weather.
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MVY Radio, that was the new one from Suitcase Junket, One More Mile, from the new album To Go On. Fun fact, Matt Lorenz, who is Suitcase Junket, plays a completely custom DIY foot percussion kit made from trash and scrap materials, which is pretty awesome. Before that, we heard Katie Tunstall, Black Horse and the Cherry Tree, Bahamas, Way With Words, and Panopticon from Peter Gabriel. 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
1: MVY Radio, that was the new one from Eric Bibb, This One Don't. Dear God from XTC. We heard Boy Genius with Cool About It. U2, Street of Dreams. And we started this hour with The Luxury of Knowing from Lori McKenna. I'm Alana Saucier. I'm with you for the next couple of hours this morning. I have a lot of great music coming up for you and a lot of great new music as well. Here's Jeff Tweedy, I Am Trying to Break Your Heart on MVY Radio.

MVY, that was the new one from Will Daly with Sometimes the Night, Ellis Paul, Anna Lee, Amy Mann, Save Me, and I'm Trying to Break Your Heart from Jeff Tweedy. 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

MVY, that was Tyler Ballgame with a new single called Live It Down. He's a Rhode Island born singer, songwriter, and he got his name from the baseball legend Ted Williams, whose nickname was Teddy Ballgame. He chose Tyler Ballgame as a joke because he's unathletic and non-sporty, and he created a persona that describes something he definitely was not. Before that, we heard Mary Chapin Carpenter, Bitter Ender, Shout Out Loud from Amos Lee, and Jason Spooner with All Things Equal. Let's get back into some more music on MVY Radio.

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1: MBY, that was Ruthie Foster with Thank You, Colin Hay, Waiting for My Real Life to Begin, Martin Sexton with Happy, Roseanne Cash with Modern Blue, and we started this hour with Widespread Panic and Derek Trucks, Wasted Words. I'm Alana Saucier. I'm with you for just a couple more hours this morning before Polly Simpkins comes in, but I still have a lot of great stuff coming up for you. Here's Biba Doobie with Glue Song on MBY.

0: MVY Radio. That was Maya De Vitry with All My Faith, the title track from her new album. We heard Coldplay, Magic, Eric Clapton, and JJ Cale with Danger, and Glue Song from Biba Doobie.
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3: Skies remain partly cloudy tonight with lows in the mid-50s. More sunshine than clouds to start the weekend tomorrow as it turns cooler with temperatures only getting up into the mid-60s. We'll have partly cloudy skies again for tomorrow night with lows back in the low to mid-50s. It'll become mostly cloudy on Sunday with afternoon showers and highs in the mid to upper 60s. Lingering showers end on Monday with some late day clearing and highs in the mid to upper 60s. I'm meteorologist Morgan Bolton, MVY Weather.
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MVY, that was Sheryl Crow with Jesse Wells, Freedom Bus, Justin Townes Earl, Flint City Shake It, and Bonnie Raitt with Something to Talk About. 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

MVY, that was Tori Amos with Stronger Together from the new album In Times of Dragons. We heard Police, Don't Stand So Close to Me, Lizzie with Half Seas, and Low Cut Connie, Can't Be Wrong from the new album Living in the USA. And we started this hour with Vampire Weekend, Run. I'm Alana Saucier. I'm with you for the next couple of hours this morning. Well, actually, just one more hour before Polly Simpkins comes in to take over for the morning. But I still have a few great songs coming up for you. Here's Domino from His Golden Messenger on MVY Radio.

MVY, that was Beth Orton with Waiting, and that's off of her new album, The Ground Above. She kind of pioneered the genre we know as Folktronica because she mixed folk with electronical hip hop, and she actually did this by accident. She had no plans to pursue music and originally trained in drama. Her music career started by accident after she met electronic producer William Orbit at a party, and he asked her to sing on his project, leading to their electronic duo called Waterfall. Before that, we heard Donovan Frankenrider, Life, Love, and Laughter, Jonathan Brooke with Linger, and His Golden Messenger with Domino. Here's Mavis Staples, High Note, on MVY.

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MVY, that was Mike Campbell and the Dirty Knobs with Done to Me, Robert Plant and Alison Krauss, Go Your Way, Rhyme on Blue with 75 and Sunny, and we heard Mavis Staples with High Note. 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

MBY, that was Milk Carton Kids with Blinded and Smiling, The Swell Season, Falling Slowly, Paper Bird, Don't Want Half, Demons in Your Choir from Red Clay Strays, and Janis Joplin, Big Brother and the Holding Company with Peace of My Heart. I'm Alana Saucier. I'm with you for just this last hour before Polly Simpkins comes in, but I still have a few great songs coming up for you. Here's JJ Gray with The Sweetest Thing on MBY Radio.

MVY, that was Michael McDonald and Susan Tedeschi with To Know You Is To Love You, Patty Griffin with Heavenly Day, JJ Gray, The Sweetest Thing, and Blinded and Smiling from Milk Carton Kids. 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

0: MVY Radio, Joe Pernice and Amy Mann, Deep Into the Dawn. You two in that set, we had Madeline Peru, Deer Tick with Jump Starting, and the Allman Brothers kicked off the 7 a.m. hour with Don't Keep Me Wandering off the Isle Wild South album. Came out in 1970, September 23rd, so we are coming up on, what, the 66th? Yeah, 19, 20, 23, 4 days it'll be the 66th anniversary of that album being released, their second studio album. And, you know, just like their first album, didn't really have a lot of success commercially, but the sales began to grow really due to over their 300 shows they put on in 1970. 300 is only, what, 360 days in a year? So 60 days they didn't tour, which is wild. So 300 shows a year. Not many bands doing that anymore.
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0: Here's a track from Jamestown Revival. Here's Young Man on MVY.

MVY Radio, Rhiannon Giddens, Carolina Rain, brand new coming from Rhiannon Giddens. We had Bob Schneider in that set, Death Cab for Cutie, in Jamestown Revival, Young Man. Do you know about our listener map? This thing is pretty cool. So we've always called Martha's Vineyard our home, but we have great fans who listen from all over the world, as maybe some of you are right now. We thank you guys all so much. Messed up my computer. Oh, boy. Oh, there we go. Okay. 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Click on that, and then it'll bring you to a map of the world. 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And I mean, a lot of it is because it feels at home, feels like home, makes me, you know, I love listening to the Steamship Authority Report, whatever it is. I love the comments. 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

0: MVY Radio, Fruition, I'm Not Afraid. We had the Beatles in there off the legendary Abbey Road album with Because. So our Beatles show, Just Four Guys, is still in our archives. Ray Whitaker, a few years ago, would host our Beatles show, and now it is in our archives, and you can check it out. 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You can check out Just Four Guys on MVY Radio in the archives, and you can check out Blotto Beatles. Compare them, see how you like them. The Blotto Beatles podcast, they take one Beatles song, and break it down, and then put on their all-time ranking list. They have special guests, things like that. They have a fun time with it. So a lot of Beatles stuff out there to listen to, MVY ways and other ways also.
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2: If you're heading offshore today, use some caution. There is a small craft advisory in effect until noontime for Nantucket Sound, as well as the waters south of the Vineyard. Winds will be out of the northeast, 15 to 20 knots, gusting to 25 knots this morning, subsiding to 10 to 15 knots in the afternoon. Seas generally 2 to 4 feet across most of the coastal waters, including Buzzards Bay. Visibility 10 miles or better. I'm meteorologist Scott Kaplan, MVY Weather.
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0: MVY Radio, the Beth's Straight Line Was a Lie. JT in that set, we had Fantastic Cat, So Glad You Made It, Taj Mahal in there, and Patty Griffin, Where I Come From. Well, even though summer is officially about to wind down here in the next few days as we switch over to fall on the calendar, we did a bunch of shows at a bunch of venues this past summer, and we're slowing down just a little bit, but we do have a couple shows lined up, and over the summer, we teamed up with the great crew over at the Daily Brew Coffee House and Lounge. Kathy and the whole crew have been so good to us, and we're going to continue to do a few shows there over the next few months, and you can go to the dailybrewlounge.com and get your tickets. And upcoming shows we have next, a week from today. These are all names you hear on the regular here at MVY Radio. Mark Arelli with one of our summer concert series artists. Renee Levesque is going to be opening. That's September 26th. Tommy Prine, another name we hear quite often here on MVY Radio, with another one of our summer concert series artists. Greg Loftus opening the show October 9th. You're going to see a theme here. Katie Guillen in the Drive, another one of our summer concert series artists. And a name you hear quite often here on MVY Radio, October 24th, Katie Guillen in the Drive. Those guys making their trip from Kansas City. They, you know, we try to get them here once a year. They're so fun. Katie and Stephanie are just so great to be around and watch them rock out October 24th at the Lounge. We want to thank the whole crew over there at the Daily Brew Coffee House and Lounge. Shout out to you guys. And we also want to thank Cape and Coast Bank for sponsoring these shows.
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0: Going to send this one out to the crew over at the Daily Brew Lounge and Coffee House. 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

0: MVY Radio, Brooke Annabelle, Make You Mine. Solomon Burke in there, None of Us Are Free. We had Dave Matthews Band in there with Every Day, and Tom Petty, You Don't Know How It Feels. So just recently, as of just a few days ago, over at Americana Fest down in Nashville, a big surprise. Well, I guess it was a surprise for a while, and then it came, you know, talk about it came out. But the Heartbreakers reunion, yes, they got together for the first time, the original members, for the first time in 24 years, they got together and played with the help of Chris Stapleton. 24 years, that's wild. You know, people thought maybe they're gonna do one song, but they did three songs. They did American Girl, Breakdown, and You Wreck Me. And it was a special moment. It's all on YouTube and you can go check it out. It's pretty cool to watch. And then the original members sat down and did a panel and talked about the past and just, you know, being in the band together and finally playing together. It was pretty funny because if you watch American Girl one, they're playing. And then I think most of us know when it's supposed to start, right? But Chris Stapleton may have forgot to sing. And Mike Campbell said it was emotional and fun and a thrill to play with Chris. He said the country powerhouse vocalist was hilarious. He forgot to sing the first line of the song in American Girl. We were looking at him and he suggesting a questioning glance over at him. And then he came in and he said, he asked him later what happened. And Stapleton said, I was completely enthralled listening to you guys. I forgot to sing. That would probably happen to most people. So yeah, you can check it out, but such a cool moment for those guys to get back together.
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2: Mix of sun and clouds across the Cape and the Islands today. Highs only in the lower to middle 60s. Partly cloudy this evening. Clouds thicken up late tonight. Low in the upper 40s to lower 50s. Cloudy Sunday. Rain moving in by late in the day. High in the middle to upper 60s. Periods of rain Sunday night. Low in the middle to upper 50s. Partly to mostly cloudy. Breezy Monday. Showers ending in the morning. Highs will get up into the middle to upper 60s. I'm meteorologist Scott Kaplan, MVY Weather.
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0: MVY Radio, Sarah Farrell, Trying to Love You. This man, this musician, this girl, she's just on fire. This kid is absolutely tearing up the music industry. It's so great to see. Her story is absolutely amazing. Grew up in West Virginia, train hopped across the country, busking, you know, had her fights with drugs and, you know, substance abuse, and came through and, you know, now playing stadiums, playing sold out shows almost every single night, a following that is so dedicated and love her so much. And it's, you know, one of the feel good stories of the music industry right now.
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0: It is now time for your Martha's Vineyard Striped Bass and Bluefish Derby Report for yesterday, September 18th. 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All tackle boat bonito Thomas O'Shaughnessy 8.05 pounds. All tackle boat false albacore Stephen Van Toll 14.89 pounds. All tackle shore bluefish Douglas Aslin Jr. 11.81 pounds. All tackle shore bonito Pedro Guzman 4.86 pounds. All tackle shore false albacore David Crone 7.86 pounds. 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Junior all tackle boat bluefish Tatum Merrill 9.72 pounds. Mini junior boat bluefish Tucker Schaefer 10.10 pounds. 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And mini junior boat false albacore Tucker Schaefer 9.28 pounds. It is now time for your grand leaderboards. Boat bluefish Nils Leaf with 16.26 pounds. Shore bluefish Douglas Aslin Jr. 11.81 pounds. Boat bonito Donald O'Shaughnessy 10.65 pounds. Shore bonito Jay Brown 5.34 pounds. And false albacore Sherry Countryman 19.91 pounds. And shore false albacore David Crone at 7.86 pounds. The Martha Vineyard Striped Bass and Bluefish Derby Report is brought to you by Nelson Mechanical Design, John Keane Excavation, Cape Cod 5, and Bruno's Roloff. 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
2: Twas in another lifetime, one of toil and blood, when blackness was a virtue, the road was full of mud. 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

0: MVY Radio, Pokey Lafarge, The Thing. We had The Boss in that set with Radio Nowhere, Walk Through This Life from Tedeschi Trucks Band. Palmara was in there kicking off the set. Bob Dylan, Shelter from the Storm. I'm Rich Rogers here hanging out with you. What is happening, everybody? Filling in for my good friend Paulie on this Saturday. I'm going to take you up until just a little bit before the noon hour. Just love popping in on this shift. It's, usually I do the overnights, so it's a little different feel to it, you know, and I know everyone's kind of, some people are working, I get it, and I'm working, so we're working together, but I know a lot of people have it off, and you know, maybe you're getting some yard work done, maybe you're just hanging out on your couch in your snuggie with a cup of tea, a cup of coffee, or hot chocolate or something, or some water, and either way, thanks for tuning in and hanging out. So we've got a bunch of great stuff lined up for you still. Got some Ziggy Marley coming your way. Got some Parkington Sisters right here from Cape Cod. But right now, right after this, we'll get into some Dawes.
1: 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September is the perfect time to enjoy private beaches that are usually off limits in the busy summer months. Take in the beauty of the island at its most serene. And also, the Enterprise Newspapers, the Upper Cape's locally owned and operated news outlet, serving Bourne, Falmouth, Mashpee, and Sandwich with weekly print publications, e-editions, newsletters, and on-Cape magazines. 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
0: Got a track here from Dawes' 2016 album, We're All Gonna Die. Here's When the Tequila Runs Out on MVY.

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0: MVY Radio. Ziggy Marley, Racism is a Killer, off his latest album, Bright Side. Ziggy Marley, man, still crazy. He was here on the Vineyard playing the Tabernacle. What a great show that was. Did you go? Were you able to make it to that show? Maybe you caught him somewhere else. But shout out to the MV Contra Series for bringing Ziggy Marley here, Bruce Hornsby, Indigo Girls. They helped us with ticketing for Elvis Costello. So what a great summer of music. And that's just the tip of the iceberg of the music that happened here on the Vineyard. But Ziggy Marley, just more than a musician, an author. He has a bunch of books out. He has kids' albums out. Do you know that he sang the soundtrack to author the cartoon? Yeah, on PBS. Pretty amazing, you know. And that's like one of those songs that once you know it and you hear it all the time, it sticks with you.
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2: If you're heading offshore today, use some caution. There is a small craft advisory in effect until noontime for Nantucket Sound, as well as the waters south of the Vineyard. Winds will be out of the northeast, 15 to 20 knots, gusting to 25 knots this morning, subsiding to 10 to 15 knots in the afternoon. Seas generally 2 to 4 feet across most of the coastal waters, including Buzzards Bay. Visibility 10 miles or better. I'm meteorologist Scott Kaplan, MVY Weather.
0: Did a band up right now from Cape Cod, from the Wellfleet area. Here's the Parkington Sisters with Today on MVY.

poison's in the dose. Kisses that you hear in finger quotes. Among the mediocre, California sober, dreaming all the water they can drop.

0: MVY Radio. Brand new stuff from Iron & Wine. It is called California Sober. The Vineyard Artisans Festival happens over at the Grange Hall, just down the street at 1067 State Road in West Tisbury. 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

Hello? I'm the guy who sits next to you and reads the newspaper over your shoulder. Wait, don't turn the page. I'm not finished. Life is so uncertain.

Given that true intellectual and emotional compatibility are at the very least difficult, if not impossible, to come by, we could always opt for the more temporal gratification of sheer physical attraction. That wouldn't make you a shallow person.

Ford is to Chevrolet what Dodge is to Chrysler, what cornflakes are to Post Toasties, what the clear blue sky is to the deep blue sea, what Hank Williams is to Neil Armstrong. Can you doubt we were made for each other?

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I realize there are things you say and do you can never take back. But what would you be if you didn't even try? You have to try. So after a lot of thought, I'd like to reconsider. Please, if it's not too late, make it a cheeseburger.

0: MVY Radio, Kevin Morby, Javelin. Lyle Lovett in that set. We had Galactic and the great Irma Thomas, Together Where I Belong. Brandi Carlile in that set, Life on the Run. And Eric Lindell with Since June. Do want to remind you, tomorrow is Sunday, all day. And that means the Vineyard Current will air about 10 a.m. tomorrow. That was one of our community outreach programs. And it's hosted by Ray Whitaker. And tomorrow, Ray is going to have Elaine Weintraub, co-founder of the African American Heritage Trail of Martha's Vineyard. And Ray's going to speak about the fourth edition of what is essentially the companion book to the trail, entitled Lighting the Trail, the African American Heritage of Martha's Vineyard. Also, Island financial planner Grant Joyner is going to give a sneak preview of a Social Security workshop he will be presenting at Still Point this coming Tuesday night. The Vineyard Current is sponsored by Morning Glory Farm, Kronig's Market, and MV Wine and Spirits. And you can find past Vineyard Currents in our archives at mvyradio.org. And I mean, hundreds and hundreds and hundreds. That's a lot of hundreds of episodes in there of the Vineyard Current.
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0: Let's jump into some Amy Helm right now. 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

0: MVY Radio, Jesse Malin, Hollywood Forever. Counting Crows in that set with Rain King. We had Bright Lights, Big City from Humphreys McGee. These guys, us next year, will celebrate 30 years together as a band. Congratulations, you guys. Amy Hellman, that set also with Rescue Me. What's happening, everybody? Rich Rogers here, hanging out with you on this Saturday, filling in for my good friend Paulie. So excited to be spending this time with you guys. I get to do the Derby Report. That's fun. See who's in the lead. We've had our boating report for those people. You know, there's still boating days out there, especially you guys out in the Derby. Get to do an entertainment report next hour and just get to spend time with you guys. And that's really what I'm here for, that and the music. So right after this, we'll get back into some music. I got some Calexico lined up. Those guys are out of California. And then we'll see where the music takes us.
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2: Mix of sun and clouds across the Cape and the Iowans today. Highs only in the lower to middle 60s. Partly cloudy this evening. Clouds thicken up late tonight. Low in the upper 40s to lower 50s. Cloudy Sunday. Rain moving in by late in the day. High in the middle to upper 60s. Periods of rain Sunday night. Low in the middle to upper 50s. Partly to mostly cloudy. Breezy Monday. Showers ending in the morning. Highs will get up into the middle to upper 60s. I'm meteorologist Scott Kaplan, MVY Weather.
0: Got some Calexico right now for you. This one is called Splitter. Before the break, I said they're from California. I meant Arizona. If California came out, it felt wrong, so I had to correct myself. Arizona. Here's Calexico on MVY.

0: MVY Radio. Katie Pruitt right there with the aftermath. We do have our YouTube channel, so obviously we're a radio station first, but we're trying to build up our YouTube channel and put in, like, this week should be uploaded by now, the interview we had with Elisa Amador from Thursday and all our Summer Concert Series artist interviews. I know those are all in there. 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
0: Before I was talking about YouTube, and I had to keep laughing because I felt like all those YouTubers, don't forget to pound that subscribe button. And we're not YouTubers. I'm not a YouTuber. So it was fun to be able to say. All right, got some Ben Folds for you right now on MVY.

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everybody, tell everybody that B.B. King's in town. 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

0: MVY Radio, the Rolling Stones in the Stars. Richard Thompson in that set. We had Suddenly I See from Katie Tunstall, Forgotten Coast, and B.B. King taking us on a little ride back to 1991 with Let the Good Times Roll. That's live from San Quentin, kicking off this 11 a.m. hour. Want to let you know, the book club is back, the Rock and Roll Book Club. So Paulie takes the summer off. There's just so much going on. But in just a few days, September 23rd, you can join on Zoom at 7 p.m. when we discuss Carole King, She Made the Earth Move. And this book was written by Jane Eisner. This is the first dedicated biography to Carole King. It's going to follow her from a teen musical prodigy in post-war Brooklyn to really becoming a defining figure in American popular music. These book club meetings are casual. They're so fun. You can hop in for 10 minutes, 20 minutes, hour, whatever you want. And you can just be with other MVY radio listeners. 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If it's all right if you haven't read the book. You can just hang out, you know, have your camera on, have your camera off, whatever you'd like. 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And you can find past book club meetings. 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And we do want to thank the Brewster Bookstore for sponsoring the book club. Because without you guys, well, maybe the book club wouldn't be here. I mean, might be, I don't know, but thank you, Brewster Bookstore.
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0: MVY Radio. Jim James in My Morning Jacket right there, and that song is called Come Again. Ray LaMontagne in there. We had the Indigo Girls with Fill It Up Again, and Serena Ryder kicked it off. Better Now. What's happening, everybody? How is your Saturday going? Hopefully you're having a good day. So happy to have you guys here. Just hanging out with me for just a little bit longer. I got a couple more sets of music, and I'll be handing the controls over to Aurora McGuckin. But it's been so much fun hanging with you guys. Maybe you're, you know, I wonder. I always, you know, whenever I do a shift here, I always wonder, what are you guys doing? You know, maybe you're out mowing your lawn. Maybe you're out thatching your lawn. I know it's that time of year. I never get to thatch my lawn. I never get to it. But I know a lot of people do. Maybe you're doing some, getting ready for your fall garden. Maybe you're putting out some mums. Is it mum season yet? I don't know. I know it's just about that time, right? Do we officially have to wait till it officially becomes fall to put out mums? I guess that's a personal preference. But thank you guys for hanging out. I got one more boating forecast, and then we'll keep the music rolling.
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2: If you're heading offshore today, use some caution. There is a small craft advisory in effect until noontime for Nantucket Sound, as well as the waters south of the vineyard. Winds will be out of the northeast, 15 to 20 knots, gusting to 25 knots this morning, subsiding to 10 to 15 knots in the afternoon. Seas generally 2 to 4 feet across most of the coastal waters, including Buzzards Bay. Visibility 10 miles or better. I'm meteorologist Scott Kaplan, MVY Weather.
0: All right, let's crank it up a little bit right now. Here's Alabama Getaway from the Grateful Dead on MVY.

0: MVY Radio. New track from Margaret Glaspie. It's called Michigan. All right, I am just about to get out of here, but before I leave, I will have one entertainment report for you and say bye to you.
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0: And here is your entertainment report for today, Saturday, September 19th. Martha's Vineyard Film Center in Vineyard Haven has Metropolitan Live, 20 years of the Met in cinemas, an anniversary celebration that starts at 1 p.m., Wild Inside at 4, and Tony at 7:30. The Strand Theater in Oak Bluffs has the MV Songwriters Festival Rising Stars that starts at 7 p.m. Liam McGuire's Irish Pub in Falmouth has Syndicate 9:30 till 12:30. Cape Cod Winery in East Falmouth has live music with Brendan Princey. That's at 1 p.m. Cape Cod Beer in Hyannis has live music with The Detours, 6 to 9. Black Cat Tavern Hyannis has Andrea and the Judge at 7:30 till 10:30. Shack Out Back, Chris and Vincent, 6:30 to 9:30. Spire Center in Plymouth, Don't Look Back, the Boston Experience starts at 8 p.m. Narrow Center in Fall River has Parlor Greens that starts at 8. Narragansett Cafe, Jamestown, Rhode Island, 80 proof. That's 8:15 till 11:45 p.m. Newport Blues, Newport, Rhode Island, Never in Vegas at 9:30. And One Pelham East in Newport, Dueling Pianos, 7:30 till 10:30. And Late Night DJ, 11:30 till 1 a.m. That's your entertainment report for today, Saturday, September 19th. Have fun out there. I'm Rich Rogers, and I am out of here. Aurora McGuckin in next. I'm going to leave you with some Larkin Poe. And as always, peace, love, and be kind.

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1: 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It's the perfect way to savor the last days of summer. And also the Quahog Republic. Second summer is upon us. All four restaurants, including a dive bar in Falmouth, Leaside Pub in Woods Hole, and Whaler's Tavern in New Bedford, are still open with their seasonal menu running until mid-October. 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

0: MVY Radio, that's Will Daly with Sometimes the Night. That's off his album Boys Talking. Bonnie Raitt there with Thing Called Love. We had Robert Cray with Hot. We had Fantastic Cat with Don't Let Go off their latest record, Cat Out of Hell. And we had the Avett Brothers with No Hard Feelings. How's it going, you guys? I'm Aurora McGuckin. I'm hanging out for the afternoon. Hope you're doing well out there. Hope you're having a good weekend so far. I just got back from Nashville last night. PJ and I were there for Americana Fest, and it was a ton of fun. You can probably hear in my voice that I kind of lost my voice. We saw a lot of music, and we got to do some interviews, and I ate hot chicken and barbecue, and it was 99 degrees when I left yesterday. So yeah, this is a very pleasant, pleasantly fall kind of day for me. Anyway, hope you're doing well out there. I'm excited to be back in the chair and playing music for you. And thanks to Rich Rogers and Joe Stickles for covering me all last week. We'll get back into music with Santana right after this.
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0: MVY Radio, that's Joya Latticoon with a song called Nothing Comes Easy. David Gray with Stella the Artist, we had Toad the Wet Sprocket with All I Want, and we had Santana with Anywhere You Want to Go. If you're looking to figure out where you might want to go tonight, maybe to see some live music or a movie or something, MVY Radio has our entertainment report, which we will broadcast later in the afternoon. 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
1: Intervals of sunshine and clouds today with temperatures rising to the mid-60s. Then tonight we're going to start off partly cloudy, but then become mostly cloudy late. Temperatures are going to drop to the upper 40s to low 50s. Lots of clouds on Sunday. Rain moves in late in the day. We'll be in the mid-60s. Then rain continues for Sunday night with temperatures dropping down to the mid-50s. More clouds than sun on Monday. Showers linger throughout the morning hours. We're going to be breezy with temperatures getting up to the mid-60s again. I'm meteorologist David Morin, MVY Weather.
0: Back in 2016, the Pretenders put out a record called Alone, maybe titled that because the only Pretender that actually features on this album is Chrissy Hynde. Off that album, here's the title track on MVY Radio.

backyard, hang out with you, have a smoke and practice my autograph. Then sit back and reread your epitaph, and it says, don't you laugh as you walk by, for as you are, so once was I, and as I am, so you shall be. Prepare for death and follow me, alone.

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0: MVY Radio. That's the band Goose with Good Times, End Times off their new album Big Modern. The Wallflowers there with Dive Bar in My Heart, George Harrison with Any Road, and we had The Pretenders. That was Alone off the album of the same name. This weekend marks the Shenandoah's final voyage home. Today from 5 to 7, the MV Ocean Academy is hosting a dockside potluck celebration on the Black Dog Wharf. And tomorrow you can board the Shenandoah to give thanks from 11 a.m. to 5 p.m. at the Black Dog Wharf. It's a community celebration all weekend long of this extraordinary vessel, the Shenandoah. You can find information on the social media accounts of Ocean Academy. Again, that's all weekend.
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0: 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Her name is Victoria Cardona, and the song's called Ghost. Stevie Ray Vaughan there with Riviera Paradise, BB Stockwell with Minor Inconveniences. We had Carly Simon with Howl off her latest album, Comes in Waves, that came out over the summer. And Jason Isbell there with Cover Me Up. Victoria Cardona came to Martha's Vineyard a couple of years back for our summer concert series. There's a great interview with her and PJ Finn up in the archives at mvyradio.org/archives. Interviews with all of our past summer concert series artists from this summer and years previous. 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
0: My name's Aurora McGuckin. I'm hanging out for the rest of the afternoon. Thank you so much for being here with me. I've got a track for you now from Sharon Jones and the Dap Kings. Here's I'm Still Here on MVY Radio.

Be anywhere.

0: MVY Radio. That's Beth Orton with Waiting off the album The Ground Above. Dave Matthews Band there with Funny the Way It Is. We had REM with The Great Beyond. And we had Sharon Jones and the Dap Kings with I'm Still Here. Tomorrow morning on The Vineyard Current, Ray Whitaker speaks to Elaine Weintraub, who is the co-founder of the African American Heritage Trail of Martha's Vineyard. They're going to talk about the fourth edition of what is essentially the companion book to the trail. It's called Lighting the Trail, the African American Heritage of Martha's Vineyard. Also, Ray speaks to Island financial planner Grant Joyner, who's going to give a sneak preview of a Social Security workshop that he is presenting at Still Point this coming Tuesday night. The Vineyard Current airs Sunday mornings at 10 o'clock, thanks to Morning Glory Farms, Kronig's Market, and MV Wine and Spirits. You can also catch it in the archives at mvyradio.org/archives.
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2: For those of you planning on going boating in the waters of Cape Cod and the islands today, you can expect a mixture of sun and clouds with temperatures getting up to about the mid-60s. We do have a small craft advisory until noon today. Winds are going to be from the northeast at about 15 to 20 knots with gusts up to 25 knots, then diminishing to 10 to 15 knots in the afternoon. Seas are going to be between 2 to 4 feet, visibility is 10 miles or better, and the water temperatures in the low 70s. I'm meteorologist David Morin, MVY Weather.
0: Last year, Kathleen Edwards put out a record called Billionaire. Off that record, here's When the Truth Comes Out on MVY Radio.

0: MVY Radio, that's Joby Riccio with The Ridge. That's off her new album, Face the Feeling. We had Calexico and Iron and Wine with Father Mountain, and we had Kathleen Edwards with When the Truth Comes Out off her album, Billionaire. That album came out back at the end of 2025. It was nominated for Album of the Year at the 2026 Americana Music Association Honors and Awards, which PJ and I were lucky enough to go watch on, or we got to watch the awards ceremony on Wednesday night down in Nashville, and Kathleen Edwards sang a song off that album called Save Your Soul. We also saw Brandi Carlile perform a tribute to Dolly Parton with I'm With Her. The original Heartbreakers all get on the stage and open the show with Chris Stapleton doing the singing. They got a Lifetime Achievement Award, as did Dolly Parton, and as did Robert Plant. Robert Plant also performed, so it was to say the least, it was a very, very cool experience.
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MVY Radio, that's Jalen and Gonda with Burning Temptation off the album Doctrine of Love, his latest. Bruce Springsteen there with I'm on Fire. We had Elton John and Brandi Carlile with Never Too Late. Tedeschi Trucks Band with Future Soul, that's the title track off their latest. And Vampire Weekend with Step off the album Modern Vampires of the City from 2013. Apparently some of that album was actually written on a writing retreat to Martha's Vineyard. They don't talk about it that much, but it's a thing that happened. My name's Aurora McGuckin. I'll be hanging out for the rest of the afternoon. Hope you're doing well out there. Here's a track now for you from Jackie Green. This is Modern Lives on MVY Radio.

0: MVY Radio, that's Kevin Morby with 100,000 off the album Little Wide Open. Jennifer Kimball with Can't Climb Up, B.B. King, and Eric Clapton, Rollin' and Tumblin'. And we had Jackie Green with Modern Lives off Modern Lives Volume 1 from 2017. Tomorrow on the Cape Cod Current, Joe Stickles will speak with Eva Marie Carbonaro, who is the president of the Cape Cod Doxy Day. Funds raised at the event benefit the Cape Cod Disaster Animal Response Team. All are welcome to attend, including dogs. Joe also speaks with Stone Dow, who is the secretary of the Barnstable County Beekeepers Association. Stone will share more about the importance of supporting the pollinators in our area. The Cape Cod Current airs Sunday mornings at 10:30 a.m. thanks to Mashpee Commons and Horsley Witten Group.
1: Skies continue to feature a mixture of sunshine and clouds throughout the afternoon hours, with temperatures getting up to the mid-60s. Then tonight we go from partly cloudy in the evening to mostly cloudy late. We'll drop down to the upper 40s to low 50s. We've got a cloudy day for Sunday with rain moving in late in the day. Our high is going to be in the mid-60s. Then rain continues Sunday night with cloudy skies, the lows in the mid-50s. More sunshine than clouds on Monday, morning showers and breezy. We'll get up to the mid-60s. I'm meteorologist David Morin, MVY Weather.
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MVY Radio, that's River Shook with Country Angel. Marcus King with Hardworking Man. We had Ray LaMontagne with Three More Days and Laura Marling with Where Can I Go? River Shook's got a new record out. It is their self-titled solo debut. So River Shook formerly had the band The Disarmers. When The Disarmers disarmed, I guess, now they've started on a solo path, and they actually put this album out independently. They didn't want to wait around for a record deal to work out, so they had one trusted collaborator, and the two of them recorded this in a home studio in North Carolina. That's the album River Shook. We'll get back into music now on MVY Radio.

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0: MVY Radio. That's you two with Street of Dreams. We had Natalie Merchant with Carnival, we had Travis with Sing, we had The Shins with Simple Song, and we had the Allman Brothers there with Whipping Post. How's it going, everybody? Aurora McGuckin here. Hope you're having a good weekend so far. Thank you so much for keeping me company on this Saturday afternoon. Coming up later in the hour, I've got music from Lake Street Dive and Ruthie Foster, Michael Kiwanuka, and more. Coming up right after this, though, a song from Seth Walker on MVY.
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0: As promised, I've got a song from Seth Walker on deck for you. In 2025, he put out an album called Why the Worry? So Seth Walker lives in or outside of Asheville, North Carolina. And the album's title comes from the words that kind of carried him through all the challenges that he faced while making this album in the aftermath of Hurricane Helene. The song I've got for you is called Up on the Mountain, an ode to that place that he calls home outside of Asheville. So here it is, Up on the Mountain from Seth Walker on MVY.

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1: MVY Radio, that's Ruthie Foster with Thank You. We had Lyle Lovett with All Downhill. We had Lake Street Dive, You Go Down Smooth. And we had Seth Walker with Up on the Mountain. Ruthie Foster's got a new record out called Just Say Yes, that song, Thank You, a nod to what she calls her hater motivators. I got to talk to Ruthie Foster all about that album. She played a show in Falmouth last month for Falmouth Academy's benefit, and we got to sit down and talk about this album, Just Say Yes, and all the ways that Just Say Yes plays into her life, you know, saying yes to new opportunities and saying yes to choosing herself. That interview will be up in the archives at mvyradio.org/archives sometime this week. You can check it out there.
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3: For those of you planning on going boating in the waters near Cape Cod and the islands this afternoon, you can expect to continue to see intervals of sunshine and clouds, with temperatures getting up to about the mid-60s. Winds are going to be from the northeast at about 10 to 15 knots. Seas are going to be around 2 to 4 feet. Visibility is going to be about 10 miles or better. And the water temperature is going to be in the low 70s. I'm meteorologist David Morin, MVY Weather.
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0: MVY Radio, that's Laura Veers with Flying Into Darkness. We had Michael Kiwanuka with Tell Me a Tale and The Police with Spirits in the Material World. Laura Veers has a new album out called Temple Songs. That song, Flying Into Darkness, is off that album. It's called Temple Songs because she recorded it in her backyard studio called The Temple of Bloom. And she did all the production herself there, and really all of it, the writing, all of it happened in this tiny studio. I got to do a Zoom interview with her a couple months ago, and she was actually in that Temple of Bloom while we were talking, which was pretty cool. You can check out the interview where she talks all about this new album at mvyradio.org/archives. And coming right up, the MVY Radio Entertainment Report.
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0: 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At the Martha's Vineyard Film Center in Vineyard Haven, they're showing Tony at 7:30. 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And in the Shack Out Back, Chris Vincent from 6:30 to 9:30. 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At Newport Blues in Newport, Rhode Island, Never in Vegas at 9:30. And at 1 Pelham East in Newport, Dueling Pianos at 7:30 and 10:30. And a late night DJ from 11:30 to 1. That's your entertainment report. 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
2: 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Shore bonito Jay Brown, 5.34 pounds, and false abacore Sherry Countryman, 19.91 pounds, and shore false abacore David Crone at 7.86 pounds.

MVY Radio, that's Brooke Annabelle with Make You Mine off the album Boulder Font. Fish there with Evolve, the title track off their 2024 release. Talking Heads with Nothing But Flowers. We had Low Cut Connie with Can't Be Wrong. And we had Rodrigo y Gabriela with Metavolution. That Low Cut Connie song, Adam Wiener, the singer from Low Cut Connie, said that that is his official offering for Song of the Summer 2026. Now, Song of the Summer 2026... We're almost done with summer, but not quite. I am still curious as, you know, I know it feels like fall all of a sudden, but technically there's a little bit more summer left. So I'm curious what your song of the summer is or was. There's still time to decide. My name is Aurora McGuckin, hanging out for a little while longer. George Davis in tonight. Coming up right now, a track from Wilco off the self-titled from 2009. Here's You Never Know on MVY.

0: MVY Radio, Jack Johnson and Hermanos Gutierrez there. Hold on to the light. Brandi Carlile with The Story. We had Keb Moe with Just Like You and Wilco with You Never Know. Tomorrow on the Sunday night replay, you can catch so many programs that we aired over the week, course of the week that maybe you missed. So we start off at 8 o'clock with the New England Sound that aired on Tuesday night. Then at 9 o'clock, you get last week's Uncharted Waters, or I guess yesterday's Uncharted Waters. PJ and I split that show this week, and we featured four different albums, the new one from Fruition, and one from Jim James, one from Rhiannon Giddens that came out just yesterday, and the latest from Phoebe Bridgers. Thanks to Nest and Feathers for their support of Uncharted Waters. Then at 10 o'clock, you get The Hot Seat, which was from Tony DeSabato this time, his 11th Hot Seat. And then at 11, we replay Positive Vibrations, our reggae program. So if you don't have time to catch your favorite MVY Radio specialty programming on, you know, a weeknight, you can sit back and relax with the Sunday night replay every Sunday here on MVY.
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2: We continue to see a mix of sun and clouds for the rest of the afternoon. Our high is going to be in the mid-60s. Then we start off partly cloudy this evening, becoming mostly cloudy late. We drop down to the upper 40s to low 50s. A cloudy day for Sunday with rain moving in late. We'll get up to about the mid-60s. Then rain continues Sunday night with cloudy skies. We'll drop down to the mid-50s for our low. Then we'll see more clouds than sunshine on Monday with breezy conditions and morning showers. Temperatures will get up to about the mid-60s. Winds are going to be from the northeast at about 10 to 15 knots. Seas are going to be from 2 to 4 feet, and the visibility is going to be 10 miles or better. I'm meteorologist David Morin, MVY Weather.
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0: MVY Radio, that's Chris Pierce with This Sunlit Morning. Guster there with When We Were Stars. We had Shelby Lynn with Telephone and Jesse Harris with The Secret Sun. PJ Finn got to speak with Chris Pierce at Newport Folk Festival this summer. We got to watch him perform, and you can find that interview at mvyradio.org/archives. He's got a new record out called Songs for the Heavy-Hearted. Now let's take another look at that MVY Radio Entertainment Report.
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0: 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At the Martha's Vineyard Film Center in Vineyard Haven, they're showing Tony at 7:30. 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And in the Shack Out Back, Chris Vincent from 6:30 to 9:30. 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At Newport Blues in Newport, Rhode Island, Never in Vegas at 9:30. And at 1 Pelham East in Newport, Dueling Pianos at 7:30 and 10:30. And a late night DJ from 11:30 to 1. That's your entertainment report. 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

0: MVY Radio, that's Julia Jacklin with Get Away From Me, I Think I'll Love You Soon. Robert Plant and Alison Krauss there with Gone, Gone, Gone. Chris Robinson Brotherhood with The Chauffeur's Daughter. We had Ziggy Marley with Hey People Now off the album Bright Side, featuring Nika Costa on that track. And the Beatles starting us off there with Girl. How's it going? Aurora McGuckin here, hanging out for a little while longer. George Davis taking over at 6 o'clock. Hope your weekend's going well so far. Thanks so much for spending some of it with me. Coming up, I've got music for you from Peter Wolf on deck right after this.
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0: MVY Radio, that's the Milk Carton Kids with A Friend Like You. That's off the album Lost Cause, Lover Fool. We had the band there with Remedy. We had Patty Griffin, Love Throw a Line, and Peter Wolf with Wastin' Time. This past Wednesday was the Americana Music Association Honors and Awards Show, and that song, A Friend Like You from the Milk Carton Kids, they played that song live, and it was beautiful. But also the Milk Carton Kids emceed like half of the show, and they were really funny. I've been, you know, following their music for a long time, but I had never really listened to interviews with them or anything. I didn't realize just how much what jokesters they are, I guess, and especially the two of them, you know, making music together for so long, they really have quite the dynamic that made the long ceremony even more entertaining.
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2: For those of you planning on going boating in the waters of Cape Cod and the islands on Sunday, you'll probably want to do so in the morning as we've got lots of clouds with rain moving in late in the day. The high is going to be in the mid-60s. Winds are going to be from the southeast at about 10 to 15 knots. Seas are going to be right around 2 feet. Visibility starts out as 10 miles or better, but then decreases to 3 to 5 miles in late showers. Water temperatures are also going to be in the low 70s. I'm meteorologist David Morin, MVY Weather.
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0: MVY Radio, that's Sheryl Crow and Jesse Wells with Freedom Bus off the album Pick You Up. Charles Bradley with Heart of Gold, and there we had Hem with Red Wing and the Jayhawks with This Forgotten Town. Well, it's just about time for me to head out of here. George Davis taking over for the rest of the night. Tomorrow we will have Sunday Morning and All That Jazz for you. First thing in the morning at 10 o'clock, the Vineyard Current followed by the Cape Cod Current. I'm in for Polly tomorrow, so I will catch you back then, or back here then, tomorrow at 11. We'll have our Sunday night replay. A new episode of Woodstove Studios Presents at 7 o'clock. It's Laszlo Gardoni being interviewed on Woodstove Studios Presents at 7 o'clock tomorrow night. Before I leave, I'm going to hit you with that MVY Radio Entertainment Report one more time. Thanks again for hanging out. I'm Aurora McGuckin. I'll catch you tomorrow, and here's your Entertainment Report on MVY.
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0: It's time now for the MVY Radio Entertainment Report for today, Saturday, September 19th. At the Martha's Vineyard Film Center in Vineyard Haven, they're showing Tony at 7:30. 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At Liam McGuire's Irish Pub in Falmouth, Syndicate from 9:30 to 12:30 tonight. At Cape Cod Beer in Hyannis, live music with The Detours from 6 to 9. 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And in the Shack Out Back, Chris Vincent from 6:30 to 9:30. 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At Newport Blues in Newport, Rhode Island, Never in Vegas at 9:30, and at 1 Pelham East in Newport, Dueling Pianos at 7:30 and 10:30, and a late-night DJ from 11:30 to 1. 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

MVY Radio. That's Bedouin with Long Way to Fall. Neon Summer Skin is the record. Tom Petty, Warren Haynes with Derek Trucks. We had the Warren Treaty in there, and Dave Matthews Band starting the 6 p.m. hour off. Well, I'm not George. George has the night off, so I'm covering George's shift. So I'm going to hang out with you tonight for a few hours. I'm going to keep it light, though. We're just going to listen to music because I talk all week. You don't want to hear me. Maybe you'll do a little trivia or something. But the music that I'll be playing is great. It's Mumford & Sons with Baba Mal coming up. I've got some Jackson Browne, Tift Merritt, High Women, so much more. I do hope you hang out with me. I love your company. You're listening to MVY.

0: MBY Radio, Jesse Malin with Hollywood Forever. It's a single that came out earlier this year. You know, Jesse Malin, I think maybe we all do this as we get older. You know, he's in his 50s now, but I'm looking back on some of his previous bands, Heart Attack, The Finger, and D-Generation. So, yeah, I mean, but he blends it in. He blends this kind of punk, you know, style, blending in with some Americana, with some rock. He's really come into it, and I think it's so cool. So Jesse Malin right there, and it's a very personal song for a friend who wanted to be buried in a graveyard in Hollywood, so he made it happen. I think that's amazing. All right, we've got Mumford & Sons coming up with Baba Mal on MVY.
1: 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Ko antan huli.

0: MVY Radio, Tift Merritt right there with Finer Feelings, the album's Sugar. So this, she made this right after the birth of her daughter, and it's such a wonderful album. She has so many great people working on it, for one. And for two, the mission seems to be come back together, you know, whatever we're going through. She's not saying get over it. She's just saying we're all going, you know, basically we're all going through stuff. So many songs are saying what's blocking us. So really the premise of the album is breaking down all those locks and those doors and those walls, and let's come back together, and for ourselves as well, and for each other. So thank you, Tift. We have the High Women coming up on MVY.
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0: MVY Radio. That's music from Taj Mahal. And Time is the name of the album and the song we just listened to. So I have to tell you, I'm a little obsessed with time, aren't we? Aren't we all, maybe in some fashion? But I didn't know anything about water clocks, and they have me kind of fascinated right now. So these clocks, they didn't have an indicator like hands or anything. What they did, the clocks measured time by the weight of water flowing from it. Isn't that smart? And the volume was measured in capacity units called ga, and the weight, mana or mina, is the weight of water in the water clock. So, right. Man, humans are smart. We've always been smart. We do dumb things, but we're smart. I love that, a water clock. Maybe we can make one. I need a hobby. What's your hobby? Music? Good, because I've got that. I've got some Neville Brothers, Sitting in Limbo, coming up. MVY.
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1: Hey.

0: MVY Radio. That's Son Volt with Serenade Song. And Jay Farrar is his name. And he, it's a really interesting album. First of all, it was released on record day, which is just great. And the record itself is just beautiful, the vinyl. It's just beautiful. Sky blue, opaque vinyl. Yeah. Initially, by the way, limited to 2,000 or 3,000 copies per record store day. Yeah. And, well, Sound Signals Serenades. That is the name of it. So it was released at the end of August. Great record. Let's look at the weather, and then let's get back into some music. MVY.
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2: We're going to start off with partly cloudy skies this evening, but then mostly cloudy skies are going to develop late. We'll drop down to the upper 40s to low 50s. Then for Sunday, we're cloudy, rain moves in late in the day. Our high is going to be in the mid-60s. Rain continues Sunday night with cloudy skies and a low in the mid-50s. Then we've got more clouds than sunshine on Monday with morning showers and breezy conditions. Temperatures will get up to the mid-60s. Mostly cloudy and breezy for Tuesday, low to mid-60s is the high. I'm meteorologist David Morin, MVY Weather.
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0: MVY Radio. Joe Pernice with Amy Mann. Deep into the dawn. Woodstove Studios is such a beautiful spot. It's rustic. You feel like you're part of the community. You feel like local. I don't care if you're visiting from Timbuktu. You feel like a local when you sit in that room. It's a really small studio. It's just warm and inviting and lovely. Peter Halperin's a character, fantastic musician and producer. And what he does is he brings us a show on Sundays following Putumayo World Music Hour. So at 7 p.m., he's going to have Laszlo Gardiné's interview. So what Peter does is he'll have a concert 1 week, and then he has a follow-up interview the following week to talk about the music that we heard the week before. Very smart. You know, what's the what was the inspiration? How did it happen? So tune in if you'd like. 7 o'clock tomorrow evening, Sunday evening, Woodstove Studios presents here on MVY.
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